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3: 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Let's make sure that history prevails again.
4: To victory!
5: The
6: room at the back's ready for you guys.
7: Yeah, must do. Yeah, hold on.

0: Well, if you would have
1: done that,
2: that you were supposed to,
3: we wouldn't have lost.
4: Typical you guys.
5: No. Chris, if you
6: would have lost.
7: Yeah, but the reason is
8: we should have won. We should have won. Historically, we've always
4: he
8: won.
4: He was cheating.
8: Because the British.
4: No, no, he was no. cheating.
5: Yeah.
7: I think if you would have
8: won, I should have won. You should have
4: won. This way, this
9: way. Excusez-moi. Qu'est-ce que vous désirez?
4: What?
10: Désolé.

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You just wanna argue, you keep telling me I'm toxic. I'm in the whip, I've been drinking again, and I'm on the 110 doing 100.

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So I finally listened to Face Yourself, see what all the fuss was about. It's good. I mean, it's good. Obviously, they have a lot of resources behind them. That's clear based on the end. I think you guys have something compelling because it's just a little more

0: I got some kick.
1: I've some guitar too. Yep, guitar three. Guitar four. Sick, that sounds terrible. Hey guys, want to run a song?

0: 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A journey which along the way will bring to you new color, new dimension, new value.
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